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change all that if I had a couple million dollars. I keep hearing that money is the root of all evil, and you can't fit a camel through the eye of a needle. I'm sure that's probably true.

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Mama and daddy put their roots right here, cause this is where the car broke down. Yellow dog school bus kicking.

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With Chevelle. Starset. And Cammy Kehoe. Thursday, September 17th, Chris Tomlin.

36, one's 23. It's hard to believe, but you're gonna miss this. You're gonna want this back. You're gonna wish these days

At Wet 98.5, we like to play music that's actually good for you. That's why this next song has 15 grams of protein, 3 grams of carbs, and zero sugar. Ew. Enjoy. I love

0: Titans, win 98.5. Stella Lefty in Boston. We got news coming up in just a couple of minutes. Going to run a tad bit behind here on purpose because we want to promote something that is really cool. We have a story coming up as to how you shouldn't go about selling a product. And why one of our biggest sponsors out there does so well.
1: Did it right.
0: Yep. You got it. This is Parker McCollum, Handle on You. It's Win 98.5. Good morning.

98.5.

Morgan Wallen with his latest. It has been by now on your country with 98.5. My name is Hannah, and I just saw that an employee was just required to do 200 squats after not doing their work and then had to, like, be hospitalized or something. I wish someone would force me to do 200 squats. I'm going to tell my boss that. It is with 98.5 with Bailey Zimmerman.

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It's Your Country. 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My name is Hannah and I am out of here. Have a good rest of your day. Gonna leave you with something country. 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
5: Southwest Michigan weather.
6: Summer heat carries over the next few days. Hot and humid out there today with a heat advisory south of Kalamazoo. Look for a high today right around 88 with feel like readings low to mid 90s and just an outside chance of a shower or thunderstorm. And a better chance of storms tonight, low 72, and we'll have scattered showers and thunderstorms in the forecast for Wednesday. Some of those could be severe. Look for a high once again.

5. Good afternoon. I'm Alan Parrish, taking care of things back here for the next 5 hours. Happy September. We finally made it out of that terrible August. Ugh, just yucky. Let's start it off right with the number one song, Choosing Texas. Just when

98.5. We are in 2026 and we have figured out a way you can become invisible. Yeah, not really. German artist Simon Weckert designed an $88 digital camouflage Hawaiian shirt whose chaotic pattern was trained against an AI object detector until it stopped recognizing the wearer as a person. He successfully tested it live against Berlin's new AI surveillance cameras, calling it a test image for all of us. Hey, one issue with this, criminals? Yeah, let me just put on my Hawaiian shirt. Huh, can't find

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With Chevelle. Star Set and Cammy Kehoe. Thursday, September